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13: Number one for new country, we are The Wolf. Hey, it's Jess from the Waking Up with CJ and Jess show, hanging out here at Mahoney's Irish Pub and Steakhouse in Poughkeepsie. We are here until 9 with Miller Lite, hanging out, signing up to win tickets to see the Giants or Jets at MetLife Stadium at some point in December. If you want to come, sign up for those tickets. You could also sign up to win Dan and Shay tickets. They're going to be at Mohegan Sun coming up next weekend on September 26th. Mahoney's got a lot of stuff going on. Tomorrow, they have their halfway to St. Patrick's Day celebration Edmonton for the Special Olympics. Lots of fun. That's 6 to 9 tomorrow here at Mahoney's Irish Pub. Then next Wednesday, the 23rd, you got Laugh It Up Comedy Club, Eddie Pepitone at 7 p.m. You can get your tickets now on the Mahoney's website. We got links for you up there, too. And we also have a link for Putt for a Cause, the Corey Ingram Memorial Indoor Mini Golf Tournament, which is going to be on Sunday, October 11th here at Mahoney's. Got a lot of great stuff. And if you want to come on Sunday, they got their Mahoney's Irish Pub football menu with a crock of Piggy Mac, which I am very interested in, and chili dogs. Who doesn't love a good chili dog watching some football? It's awesome. We're hanging out here at Mahoney's until 9 with Miller Lite on the Wolf.

0: New country there from Riley Green. It's called Think As You Drunk on Taste of Country Nights. 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Riley Green is making his The Voice debut next week. And in a recent interview, Riley said that it's pretty much the easiest job ever. It's a lot easier than when he was acting on Marshall's. He said that on this show, The Voice, he gets to just be himself. He said he watched Blake Shelton and he realized that if he's on The Voice, all he has to do is call Adam Levine old, say he's countryer than Kelly Clarkson, and talk about how popular Queen Latifah is, and that is how he's going to be just as liked as Blake Shelton. 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
28: Number one for New Country, we are the Wolf. Hey, it's Jess from the Waking Up with CJ and Jess show, hanging out live here at Mahoney's Irish Pub and Steakhouse in Poughkeepsie until 9. We are here getting ready for your Friday night with Miller Lite here at Mahoney's. Starting at 10 p.m., you can get $4 Miller Lite drafts and cans. That's a dream come true, especially on a Friday night. You're trying to relax, hang out, enjoy the weekend. Crack a nice cold can of Miller Lite. Doesn't get much better than that here at Mahoney's Irish Pub in Poughkeepsie. If you want to come on by, see us. We're here until 9. You literally cannot miss us. We are signing you up to win tickets to see the Giants or the Jets in December at MetLife Stadium. And like I mentioned before, the Giants and Jets, they're both 1-0 right now. So that means we are going to the Super Bowl. And by we, I mean the Giants, obviously. We're hanging out here at Mahoney's Irish Pub in Poughkeepsie. They got a ton of cool events going on, including tomorrow, which I didn't realize it, is the halfway to St. Patrick's Day celebration. They're doing it for the Special Olympics. That starts at 6 tomorrow here at Mahoney's. But we're here right now, hanging out until 9 with the Wolf.

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0: Jelly Roll, that's Hands Up on Taste of Country Nights. On Friday nights, we hang out with guest co-hosts. Tonight, we got Luke Bryan with us. Now, on Luke Bryan's new album, Signs, he has one collaboration, and it's with Luke Combs. Is there ever a time logistically where the two of you guys can get on one stage and play that song live coming up?
1: Oh, well, that'd be the goal and the end game. And when I reached out to Luke about this song, he was really right off the bat like, hell yeah, I'm in. And so anytime you get somebody like, you know, where Luke's at in his career and he agrees to come on, man, well, I was really, really you know, just honored that he wanted to do it. And yeah, we'll at some point we'll pick the right moment to blend them together and have a great moment on stage. But the bottom line is, you know, just fired up that the song came together and he's on it. And
0: if you and Luke Combs had a band, what would it be called?
1: Gosh, I mean, you know, maybe the Cool Hands or something, you know, but you know, I don't know, Luke 2.0 or Luke squared or whatever.
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0: 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Check out this opportunity I got for you. Josh Turner, his Your Man album and song turns 20 years old this year, and he stopped by not too long ago and he autographed a special Josh Turner 20th anniversary Your Man guitar and a copy of the vinyl deluxe album that just came out as well. Now, here's my issue. I got this big old guitar here. Hold on. I gotta mail it somewhere. So let me put your address on this Josh Turner autographed guitar. 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
10: And we're live here outside the Perez family home just waiting for the... And there they go! Almost on time this morning. Mom is coming out the front door strong with a double-arm kid carry. Looks like Dad has the bags. Daughter is bringing up the rear. Oh, but the diaper bag wasn't closed. Diapers and toys are everywhere. Ooh, but Mom has just nailed the perfect car seat.

buckle for the toddler. 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Dad zips the bag closed, and they're off. 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And we're live here outside the Perez family home, just waiting for the... 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Looks like Dad has the bags. 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Oh, but the diaper bag wasn't closed.

0: New country from John Party. That one's called Boots Off on Taste of Country Nights. Let's get a look at what's trending in country music news at tasteofcountry.com. Riley Green is making his The Voice debut next week. And in a recent interview, Riley said that it's pretty much the easiest job ever. It's a lot easier than when he was acting on Marshall's. He said that on this show, The Voice, he gets to just be himself. He said he watched Blake Shelton and he realized that if he's on The Voice, all he has to do is call Adam Levine old, say he's countryer than Kelly Clarkson, and talk about how popular Queen Latifah is, and that is how he's going to be just as liked as Blake Shelton. 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

0: Brand new country, Brantley Gilbert. That one's called Good Damn on Taste of Country Nights. 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And it also comes with an autographed vinyl of his deluxe album that just came out, the 20th anniversary of Your Man. 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

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Josh Ross, that was. Taste of Country Nights. Here's a brand new track from Flatland Cavalry. It's called Never Coming Back.

0: back.
1: New country, that's Flatland Cavalry called Never Coming Back on Taste of Country Nights. I don't know how I feel about this. A New Hampshire distillery is making whiskey with real chunks of venison in the whiskey. It's called Deer Slayer. It's 99 proof, and it's got hand-chopped red deer meat, cranberries, mushrooms, juniper, and other woodsy ingredients that ferment and slow smoke the venison to bring out the savory flavor. The bottle sizes come in a 500 milli buck size bottle or a 200 milli Bambi bottle, going for about $35-$45. 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Just get some of that venison from the freezer and put it in some whiskey. Speaking of whiskey, let's get out of here, man. It's Friday night. Hardee's coming up next. 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
1: Hope you're having a great weekend. Don't miss out. 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

0: Taste of Country app. Florida Georgia Line has revealed their plans for 2027 after announcing their comeback and a desire to do shows again. They said they'll be doing a festival tour next year. And the 2027 Stagecoach lineup has been revealed. Riley Green, Zach Top, and Garth Brooks are going to be headlining come April, joined by artists like Willie Nelson, Hardy, Stella Lefty, Kelly Clarkson, and more. 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
1: Hope you're enjoying the last weekend of summer. 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Think about it. We'll make a list Monday morning right here on The Wolf.

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0: Jess. Here's what's trending on the Taste of Country app. Ella Langley has tied Mariah Carey's record for the longest running number one on the Billboard Hot 100 Songs chart at 22 weeks. Now, if she can log another week on top, she'll set a new record. And Jelly Roll might be leaving music. He says he's done everything he's wanted to do and says it's up to God what the next move is. After all, it was God who made it happen in the first place. We'll dive into these stories and more this weekend on Taste of Country Weekend.
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1: Hope you're enjoying the last weekend of summer. 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Think about it. 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

0: what's trending on the Taste of Country app. Florida Georgia Line has revealed their plans for 2027 after announcing their comeback and a desire to do shows again. They said they'll be doing a festival tour next year. And the 2027 Stagecoach lineup has been revealed. Riley Green, Zach Topp, and Garth Brooks are going to be headlining come April, joined by artists like Willie Nelson, Hardy, Stella Lefty, Kelly Clarkson, and more. 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
1: Hope you're having a great weekend. 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
1: Hope you're enjoying the last weekend of summer. 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Think about it. 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

0: the best and worst of the Wake It Up with CJ and Jess show. Good Saturday morning. How are you, Jess?
1: I am fantastic. CJ, how are you?
0: Actually, it's the last official weekend of summer.
1: Yeah, it's sad.
0: As fall officially kicks off next week, and also next week on Monday, the $25,000 cash grab returns.
1: Falling into your hands.
0: 25 grand.
1: Get it?
0: Be here Monday in the 8 o'clock hour to play, and make sure you have the Wolf Country app ready to go. Good luck.

0: love the Waking Up with CJ and Jess show. And earlier this week, we learned that Capri Sun is tripling the size of their drinks. It's called the Big Gulp Capri Sun.
1: Right.
0: And it's going to be like 20 ounces, which is huge. But it made me think about my favorite flavor of Capri Sun, which I don't think they make anymore. It was either Surfer Cooler or Pacific Cooler.
1: Yeah, I don't remember that flavor, but obviously Capri Suns were a part of all of our, you know, childhoods.
0: And I was thinking about how good it would be if they brought back that type of Capri Sun recipe and everything, like put the dyes back in it, because I think that's was what made it so delicious.
1: Right.
0: I know that's an unpopular opinion. That's fine. And I also said Kudos. Remember the Kudos bar?
1: I do.
0: They were so good.
1: Do you have a snack that you think we should bring back? I know that I had mentioned Sucrets.
0: Yes.
1: The throat lozenges. I don't know if they still make them. What about you? Who's this?
2: Hi, it's Lori. I'm calling from Sorgatys. How are you?
1: Lori, fantastic. Do you have a throwback snack?
2: I do. Do you remember the Reggie bar?
1: Oh, the...
2: After Reggie...
1: Yes, I do, actually. Oh, my God. Wow, that was
0: Reggie bar?
1: Yeah, they were candy bars.
2: Yeah.
1: Reggie Jackson from
2: round.
1: The Yankees. Yeah.
0: Oh. They look good.
2: Yeah, and they were very good. They were like caramel and nuts and chocolate. It was really, really good, and they just stopped making them.
1: Yeah. Do they still make the whatchamacallit bars? It's an actual, that's
2: don't
1: the actual.
2: Know.
0: Yeah, I remember that commercial.
1: The whatchamacallit.
0: The whatchamacallit commercial. I feel like there was like a.
2: Okay, don't forget, with the Sucrets, your mom used to give you those chewable orange aspirin.
1: Yes. And that would, I would do a Flintstone flavored vitamin as a chaser.
0: The best.
1: So, you know, you got the vitamin C, Capri Sun.
0: Uh-huh.
1: I feel like Dunkaroos should be something we put on the list, too. And I thought of one more. I'm not sure if they still sell them or not, but do you remember Suzy Q's?
0: Suzy Q's, no.
1: They were a snack cake.
0: Okay.
1: It was like chocolate cake with a white filling. It was like a marshmallowy filling. And it was called a Suzy Q.
0: I want one.
3: 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Now, if she can log another week on top, she'll set a new record. And Jelly Roll might be leaving music. He says he's done everything he's wanted to do and says it's up to God what the next move is. After all, it was God who made it happen in the first place. We'll dive into these stories and more this weekend on Taste of Country Weekend.
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0: 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Everyone's talking about it.
1: Everybody wants to win the money.
0: Jackpot is $610. Will we eventually get a winner? Yes. Could it be Monday? Hopefully.
1: Hopefully.
0: Fingers crossed. If you're interested in playing, be here at 7:45 Monday on The Wolf.

0: It is the best and worst of the Waking Up with CJ and Jess show. And yesterday, if you missed it, we did a phone check Friday, which is something we always look forward to.
1: You got a phone check. It's working good, damn four.
0: It's our weekly celebration of the CB radio from yesteryear.
2: Trying to bring it back.
0: Right. Everyone had a unique nickname. They never went by their legal name. And every Friday, we come up with a fun formula to give everyone listening their own handle for the weekend.
2: Mm-hmm.
0: And usually we give you a chance to win a great prize, and this week was no different.
2: We had chances for you to win tickets to see Kenny Chesney at MetLife Stadium with Eric Church.
0: Yes, the formula this week was your favorite cheese on a hamburger, because it was National Cheeseburger Day, and your perfect fall temperature. All you had to do was combine those two things and call us. Who's this?
3: My name's Andy, and I'm calling from Woodsboro, New York.
0: Appreciate you listening. Andy, what's your CB trucker handle today?
3: Breaker 19, Swisser 65.
0: Swisser 65.
2: That's actually a really cool handle.
0: Yeah, I think Swisser.
2: Swisser.
0: You know, add to the Asiager.
2: Yeah. Asiager.
0: I think we can do it for all the cheeses, right?
2: Vermont cheddar. It's already there.
0: It's already there.
2: It's already there.
0: I'm going to add anything. Very nice, my friend. You're now in the running to win those tickets, all right?
3: All right.
0: All right, just hang on a second so we can get your phone number.
2: Good morning, The Wolf. Who's this?
4: Hi, it's Kim from New Paltz.
2: Kim, what's your CB trucker handle?
4: Pepperjack 60.
2: Ooh, I do love a Pepperjack.
0: Pepperjack, if memory serves me correct, it's got a little spice to it, right?
4: Yeah, a little bit. Yeah.
2: A little kick there at the end.
0: Is it white cheese?
4: Yes, it's white cheese with, you know, some kind of pepper in it.
0: Now, when you grill a cheeseburger, do you want the cheese, like, really, really melted, or do you just want it just a tad melted?
4: I like it a lot melted, like very milky.
2: Yeah, I want it in the burger.
0: Right, like I wish the cheese was actually inside the burger and then, you know, sprouting out like a volcano.
2: Oh, yeah.
0: All right, Kim, hang on one second.
4: That's awesome.
0: We'll get your phone number. I think I've come up with a cool food truck
2: idea.
0: That's
2: a really good idea.
0: Hey, who's this and where you calling us from?
5: Breaker 19, you got the Cheddar 58 rolling on down the highway. You got your ears on. It's Cowboy Chris.
0: Cowboy Chris, our ears are on, the hammer is down, and you are now in the running to win those Eric Church and Kenny Chesney tickets, all right?
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0: best and worst of the Waking Up with CJ and Jess show. This is your last weekend of summer, and fall kicks off next week. And Monday, we're going to have some fun with our opinions and the most overrated things about fall in the Hudson Valley and Greater Danbury area.
1: Oh, there's going to be a lot of strong opinions.
0: It's going to be a long list, which we will get into Monday morning right here on The Wolf.
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0: 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We are the Wolf, and we are the place where every Thursday you can call us and or text us whatever's bothering you.
1: Whatever's getting under your skin that week.
0: Yes, you vent about it to us, and we put you in the running to win great prizes. And this past week, a lot of people had a lot of problems.
1: Good morning, the Wolf. Who's this?
2: This is Martha from Carmel, Jess.
1: Monica, what are you overly bothered by today?
2: That I've not been able to play the 5 at 7:45.
0: You know what? That's a common occurrence here on the Waking Up with CJ and Jess
1: show. If we weren't playing it ourselves, I'd be mad that I wouldn't be able
0: right.
1: to play.
0: Now, you can play with us on Monday for a pretty big jackpot. If you missed us playing yesterday, we are going to replay Sabrina, who tried to win a $600 jackpot. We'll see what happens, but I want to get some more complaints on the air.
1: Okay.
0: Because I know there are a lot of people complaining about me and the fact that I was mad that Pete Alonso was given a curtain call after hitting his home run. Now, I wasn't mad that he got a curtain call because of the home run.
1: No.
0: I was mad because he should still be a freaking Met.
1: He should be a Met getting that curtain call.
0: Yes. Who's this?
3: CJ, it's Gene from Middletown, the biggest Met fan on earth.
0: Gene, I know Gene, and Gene and I have this in common. We've both been Met fans for a really long time, and I don't know if you're bothered by the fact that he got a curtain call or not. What's up?
3: I love that he got a curtain call. I'm extremely bothered by everybody's reaction, but that's not why I'm really bothered. I am bothered by the people that come to your job, see you in uniform, and then ask you, do you work here?
0: I'm guessing this has happened to you, Gene.
3: Quite often.
0: All right. What do you do for a living? Because we can't see you.
3: I am a store manager.
0: All right.
1: Okay.
0: Yeah. You know what? That's funny because on the other side of it, there have been times where I've walked around certain stores and someone has approached me and asked me for help. And I'm like, wait, I don't work here.
1: Were you wearing a red t-shirt and khakis at Target?
0: Target, right.
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0: It is the best and worst of the Waking Up with CJ and Jess show. And yesterday, Sabrina called us to play the 5 at 7:45.
1: She was ready.
0: Yeah, she. Before we asked her any questions, she decided she wanted to play against you, Jess.
1: Mm-hmm.
0: So you left the studio. I explained the rules and gave her 5 different pop culture questions, and Sabrina was ready.
2: All right.
0: Fingers crossed for Sabrina. Here we go. Question number 1. Lenny Kravitz is now the 2nd man to get his own Ken doll from the Barbie Signature Ambassadors Collection. What NBA star was the 1st?
2: Michael Jordan.
0: Okay. Question 2. Fans of this country star are mad because he wasn't nominated for the CMA's Entertainer of the Year category. Who are we talking about?
2: Blake Shelton.
0: Okay, question 3. An immersive experience for fans of what Ninny Muggins movie is coming to Rockefeller Center in New York City in November?
2: Pass.
0: No, you want to pass?
2: Yeah, I'm passing on that
0: All
2: one.
0: All right, question 4. What New York Knicks star is guest starring on Law & Order SVU on November 5th?
2: Oh, I don't know sports. Oh, no.
0: Oh, Sabrina. That's all right. The 5th question is not sports related, okay?
2: Oh, thank God.
0: All right, here we go. Question 5. Actor Patrick Schwarzenegger is 33 this week. He once dated what Disney star?
2: A Disney star?
0: Yes. 3. Two.
2: Miley Cyrus. Oh, no.
0: All right, that's a guess. All right, so there's all 5 questions, Sabrina. I know sports wasn't your thing. I'm sorry there was a couple of sports questions in there. But I'm going to wave Jess back into the studio. And as Jess makes her way back in, Sabrina, how do you think you did?
2: Very, very badly.
0: Jess is now back in. Sabrina wound up getting 1 out of the 5 questions right.
1: 1 out of 5. All right, Sabrina, solid.
0: 1 out of 5. Here we
2: go. Good luck, Jess.
1: Thanks.
0: You ready?
1: Let's try it.
0: Question 1. Lenny Kravitz is now the 2nd man to get his own Ken doll from the Barbie Signature Ambassadors Collection. What NBA star was the 1st?
1: I think it's LeBron.
0: LeBron James is correct for the tie. Sabrina went with Michael Jordan, which is great guess.
1: That would have been great, yeah.
0: Right. No, but it was LeBron.
1: I feel like I remember that was like a couple years ago, right. And we talked about it.
0: All right. This could be for the win. Question 2, Jess. Fans of this country star are mad because he wasn't nominated for the CMA's Entertainer of the Year category this year. Who is it?
1: Is it Morgan Wallen?
0: It is Morgan Wallen for the win. Sabrina went with Blake Shelton, who is not nominated.
1: No.
0: I think Morgan fans have more of a complaint than Blake fans this year.
1: He keeps getting snubbed.
0: Right, but unfortunately, fair. Sabrina, that means you don't win the money.
1: Sorry, Sabrina.
2: That's cool. What did I get right, though?
0: You wound up getting question 5 right, which I'll get to here in a second. Keep listening, because I will reveal, obviously, all of the answers. Just so you know, you could play again after 30 days. And we are going to add $10 to the jackpot and give someone a chance to win $610 on Monday, okay?
2: Good luck to everybody else. Thanks, guys.
0: All right, have a great weekend. All right, Jess, question 3. An immersive experience for fans of what Ninny Muggins movie is coming to Rockefeller Center in New York City in November?
1: Harry Potter?
0: Harry Potter is incorrect. Elf!
1: Ninny Muggins.
0: Come on.
1: What was I thinking?
0: I don't know. You were thinking of Hogwarts?
1: Things? Yeah, I was actually.
0: Question 4. What New York Knicks star is guest starring on Law & Order SVU on November 5th?
1: Jalen Brunson.
0: Jalen Brunson is correct. And the 5th and final question. Patrick Schwarzenegger is 33 this week. Mm-hmm. He once dated what Disney star?
1: Oh, I don't know. Demi Lovato?
0: Demi Lovato is incorrect. Miley Cyrus was the correct answer. And that was the 1 question Sabrina got right.
1: Okay.
0: So Jess going 3 for 5.
1: Not a good day.
0: Sabrina only 1 out of 5. Good news for everyone. $610 can be yours on Monday as we play the 5 at 7:45. Thanks to Kingston Fine Jewelry on Boise's Lane in Kingston. 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

0: best and worst of the Waking Up with CJ and Jess show. And the worst part of the week is Top 2 Tuesday, only because our performances are so bad.
1: Right. But so many folks enjoy it, which is the only reason we do it. If you don't know, it's our weekly singing slash acting competition. And every week we battle it out against each other. Mm-hmm. Jess is the reigning and defending champion.
0: Yep.
1: And we decided to dab our toes in the deep section of the pool when it comes to karaoke songs.
0: And like karaoke songs that people do to like impress others.
1: Right. The most impressible song you can do at karaoke, they say, is Sir Mix-a-Lot's Baby Got Back.
0: Uh-huh.
1: You remember this, right?
2: I like big butts and I cannot lie. You other brothers can't deny.
1: With that in mind, that is the song Jess and I attempted to sing.
0: Oh boy.
1: Jess took the stage first.
0: I like big butts and I cannot lie. You other brothers can't deny. When a girl walks in with an itty bitty waist and a round thing in your face, you get sprung.
1: Sprung remix.
0: Oh.
1: Well done, Jess.
0: Thank you. Then CJ hit the stage with his performance.
1: I like big butts and I cannot lie. You other brothers can't deny. That when a girl walks in with an itty bitty waist and a round thing in your face, you get sprung.
0: Sound like a professional there, CJ.
1: What did they call me? CJ Mix-a-Lot?
0: CJ Mix-a-Lot, that's it.
1: Lots of votes came in. Who's this?
3: Preston Poughkeepsie.
1: Preston, you heard our performances, right?
3: Yes.
1: Yeah, and you were singing along with us, weren't you?
3: Trying to.
0: Yeah. You know.
1: So who are you voting for today,
3: still
1: Preston?
3: Sleeping.
1: Well, welcome to the world, awakey, awakey. Who would you like to vote for, bud?
3: I'm going to say Jess.
1: Going with Jess.
0: Thanks, Preston.
1: I don't appreciate that,
0: baby,
1: so thank you for
0: back.
1: Nothing.
3: I got to say, because Jess is probably the first female I've heard to even sing that song, let alone at 6 o'clock in the morning.
1: Right.
0: That's what's up.
1: All right. See, listen, Jess will take one for the team every time. Preston, you're now in the running for the wrestling tickets. Just hang on a sec, all right?
3: Beautiful.
1: All right. And we did wind up giving away awesome championship wrestling tickets, but we also crowned a new champion.
0: We did. The winner of Top 2 Tuesday. This guy right here.
1: Yes, CJ Mix-a-Lot.
2: I like big butts and I cannot lie. You other brothers can't deny that when a girl walks in with an itty-bitty waist and a round thing in your face, you get sprung.
4: It's Jess. Here's what's trending on the Taste of Country app. Florida Georgia Line has revealed their plans for 2027 after announcing their comeback and a desire to do shows again. They said they'll be doing a festival tour next year. And the 2027 Stagecoach lineup has been revealed. Riley Green, Zach Topp, and Garth Brooks are going to be headlining come April, joined by artists like Willie Nelson, Hardy, Stella Lefty, Kelly Clarkson, and more. We'll chat more this weekend on Taste of Country Weekend.
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2: Well, hello there, it's CJ. Now, there are a ton of things us adults have to worry about every day. Who's picking up the kids? What's for dinner? When am I going to be able to go shopping? When am I going to get my car serviced? All valid things to worry about, but the one thing...

0: the best and worst of the Waking Up with CJ and Jess show. Coming up Monday morning, $610. The 5 at 7:45 jackpot has been growing day after day, week after week.
1: Think about how happy you would be starting a Monday with an extra $610 in your pocket.
0: Be here at 7:45 to play here on The Wolf and only on The Wolf. Good luck.

0: is the best and worst of the Waking Up with CJ and Jess show. And, you know, Mondays are made for opinions. Mm-hmm. And I saw this thing that went viral on social media. It was a question. Now, it was ridiculous.
1: It was a silly question.
0: Right. This person said, should we change the calendar from 12 months to 5 so they're all the same length? Because people have a hard time remembering what months have 30 days compared to 31.
1: Right. It's all over the place.
0: Right. So the suggestion would be that 5 equal months would have 73 days each, and they would have the following names: February, April, August, October, and December.
1: It's the funniest part of this whole conversation.
0: Right now, do you think we should do this or not? Who's this?
2: This is Nancy. I'm calling from Plattekill.
0: Nancy, do you want us to change the calendar to include 5 months and that's it?
2: No. What amazes me is that people are getting paid to sit around and think of all this craziness instead of having

0: get a real job.
1: Yeah.
0: And
1: well, I feel like, listen, this was somebody just posted this online.
2: It wasn't us.
1: Right. And it wasn't like a town official or a state senator that was saying it. But, you know, after we brought this up on the air, we decided instead of doing that, we got a suggestion from Doc who said we should add a month.
2: Add a 13-month.
1: Right, and they should all be 28 days.
2: 28 days, which I think makes more sense.
1: Right, I feel like I would be more on board for that than the other way.
2: Exactly.
1: Good morning, who's this?
3: Hey, this is Rob, and I'm in Bloomingburg. I think you guys are thinking the wrong way.
1: Okay.
3: Right? If we're going to add another month, that's going to cost everybody another month's rent, another month's electric, another month's insurance.
1: You know what? So what if the subtraction would be something you would head towards because it would mean less rent.
3: Less rent, less insurance payments. Yeah. Everything you pay monthly would be less. But if you add a month, then we're all going to pay more.
1: Right. I completely understand. You know what? So that's why we're going to leave things the way they are.
2: If it ain't broke, don't fix it.
1: Because if we do add or subtract, just imagine trying to figure out when the hell our birthdays are.
2: Ugh.
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2: 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And there's also Untangled, which is a permanent jewelry company run by Cindy, who does a fantastic job. 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

0: the best and worst of the Waking Up with CJ and Jess show. And earlier we were talking about the conversation we had back last Monday about the whole changing the calendar to move away from 12 months to make it only 5 months with 73 days in each of them.
1: Because everyone's a little confused about how many months or how many days are in a month, either 30 or 31.
0: Right. It's confusing. Yeah. And we talked about there's a song that goes along with it.
1: Like 31 past November. I don't know it.
0: We actually got a really cool way to learn how to never, ever make the mistake. Good morning. Who's this?
2: Hi, CJ and Jack. It's Tiara Linda. The thing with the calendar is absolutely crazy, but I wanted to teach you how to use your knuckles on your hands to figure out how many months have 31 days.
0: Okay, so using our knuckles, we can figure out how many months are in each month, or days are in each month?
2: Yeah, you'll know which months have 31 days.
0: Okay.
2: You ready?
0: Yeah.
2: All right. Knuckle number one, January, has 31. Okay. So between your fingers, that's not. So you go January, February, March has 31. April, no. May, yes, 31. Where are we?
1: June.
2: March, April, May. June does not, and July has 31. Okay. You go to the other hand, you do the same thing. Every time you touch a knuckle, it's 31 days.
0: All right, so wait. So we ended June, July does, and then we go to August. That does.
2: Yeah, and then in between,
1: doesn't.
2: Which is September.
1: Yep.
2: October on the knuckle is 31.
1: Uh-huh.
2: November is 30. And December is 31.
0: Right. See, look at that.
1: Okay.
0: I feel like it depends. I mean, it doesn't depend. As long as you go knuckle to knuckle.
1: Knuckle to knuckle.
0: When you're switching hands, there's no in between.
1: Yeah, no divot.
0: Right. You got to go from your knuckles, you know, on your pointer finger to
1: maybe
0: the pointer
1: like
0: finger on the other one.
1: Yeah.
0: There you go. Just like that. They can't see you.
1: They can't see me.
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0: It is the best and worst of the Waking Up with CJ and Jess show. Monday, the $25,000 cash grab is back thanks to Stewart Shops. Great coffee. They got their fall ice cream flavors now available.
1: I already had the pumpkin. It was so good.
0: The pumpkin pie one?
1: Yes.
0: That looks next level.
1: With the graham cracker crust inside of it?
0: Ugh. Stop into Stewart's to try it out and be listening Monday in the 8 o'clock hour for the first code that could win you your share of up to $25,000 with the cash grab on the Wolf.

0: the best and worst of the Waking Up with CJ and Jess show. That'll just about do it for us.
1: We are getting out of here.
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1: Wow.
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1: Lots of money.
0: Yes. And it appears we'll have more Win 'Em Before You Can Buy 'Em tickets to see Eric Church, Kenny Chesney, and more on Kenny's original Vibe Room tour.
1: This is going to be a great week coming up.
0: Right?
1: I can't wait.
0: All right. So enjoy the rest of the weekend. Wake up with us bright and early Monday starting at 6 a.m. We'll talk then.
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0: 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Joe and his team will fight for you with everything they've got, just like they do for all of us here in the community. 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

0: There's Ella Langley, Loving Life Again, 97.7, 97.3, and 105.5. Hanging with the Wolf for the weekend. It's Rick Knight. Hope you had a good week. Hope you're having a great weekend. If you're looking for things to do this weekend, there is plenty of stuff going on, like the Weekend of Wallkill. Yes, Wallkill has a two-day festival. It started yesterday, continues today. It's a community festival. Tons of stuff to do for the kids, vendors, fun, food, and more. It just got started. It goes till 3 o'clock this afternoon in Wallkill, funded, put together by the Wallkill Public Library. So once again, it is the annual Weekend of Wallkill. They call it WOW. Wow, that sounds exciting. Weather looks good today. Hopefully your plans tomorrow include a movie. Our Weather Center forecast and more great country next here on The Wolf.
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0: Well, enjoy today. Gorgeous, sunny, cooler, high only near 69. Tonight, cloudy, showers towards morning, low down to 55. And tomorrow's where it gets really messy. Cloudy, cool, rain likely. Expect a few thunderstorms late. High tomorrow near 65. We'll keep it. We'll clear out the showers for Monday, but keep it cooler with temperatures in the mid-60s. Weather alerts, you get them anytime with your Wolf Country app.

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1: Hope you're having a great weekend. Don't miss out. Monday, we'll give you another chance to win before you can buy tickets to see Kenny Chesney's original Vibe Room tour with Eric Church, Sheryl Crow, and more. It's going to be one of the biggest concerts in 2027, and you can be there by simply waking up with us Monday on The Wolf.

always 10 in a row underway for the weekend. It's Rick Knight. This guy will be helping count down the top 30 songs tomorrow with Ron Helton. And we're going to see big stuff from him in 2027. Riley.

0: Drink as you drink. 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You got another Wolf for the weekend. It's Rick Knight. So, you know, every week we give you great deals to some of your favorite hot spots here in the Hudson Valley. 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So, pretty good deals for you. 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We'll get you into the mindset of some great country music. Another 10 in a row. 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
5: 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And there's also Untangled, which is a permanent jewelry company run by Cindy, who does a fantastic job. 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

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It's the Wolf. We are rolling through 10 in a row. Rick Knight, hang on. Ella Langley. Florida Georgia Line. Tucker Wetmore in 15. Here's Randy Houser.

middle of 10 in a row for your weekend. Thanks for being here on The Wolf. Tomorrow morning, Lon Helton counts down the top 30 songs in the USA, Country Countdown USA. Tomorrow, his special guest host, Riley Green. 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

0: 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It's the Wolf. Hanging out for the weekend, wrapping up 10 in a row with John Morgan. It's Kid Myself. This is Rick Knight. I always appreciate when we get together on the weekend. And today is, the best way to describe today's weather is yard sale weather. Yeah, and of course, you know, when there's a yard sale, somebody's stuff is your treasure, right? Somebody's junk is your treasure. Well, there's a village-wide yard sale happening today in the village of Fishkill. It started at 9 this morning. It goes to about 4 this afternoon. You can shop local, find some great stuff. Once again, this is the village-wide yard sale in the village of Fishkill going on until 4 o'clock this afternoon. Just some of the many events happening here throughout the Hudson Valley. Enjoy today because tomorrow, not so good. Luke Combs, Jelly Roll, and our Weather Center forecast next here on The Wolf.
1: 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Hey, it's Jess from the Waking Up with CJ and Jess show, and you got to check out the shops at River and Rooted on Route 9W in Marlboro. 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
0: Well, it's a gorgeous day for sure, but tomorrow a little iffy.

We're going to see partly sunny skies today, much cooler, high in near 69. Tonight, clouds will move in, showers towards morning, overnight low of 55. Tomorrow, cloudy, cool, rain expected, maybe a few thunderstorms late with a high near 65. We clear it out for Monday, but keep the cool temperatures. Fall is here. You can get weather alerts anytime with your Wolf Country app.

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1: Hope you're enjoying the last weekend of summer. 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Think about it. We'll make a list Monday morning right here on The Wolf.

0: This is Morgan Wallen. 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It's the Wolf. Weekend here, Rick Dye, and of course, Monday, CJ and Jess back to get you started, get your day rolling, as they always do. And of course, the 5 at 7:45 back with a big jackpot and your chance to win. Of course, just stay up to date on all your trending and pop culture questions and stuff over the weekend, and you could play at the 5 at 7:45. 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And of course, your next round comes up Monday morning at 7:45 here on The Wolf. We are coming right back with another 10 in a row. Jordan Davis will do Lauren Alania and a great Tim McGraw song, one of my faves, on the way next. 10 in a row here on The Wolf.
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row for the weekend here on The Wolf. Tim McGraw out with a new interview, and he said country radio tried to kill the song that made him a star. The song they're talking about was Indian Outlaw. Yeah, they didn't want him to play it at the time, but it really jump-started his career. Here's Tim.

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number one for new country in the Hudson Valley and Danbury. 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

977-973-1055. We are the Wolf. Hello, you. It's me, Rick Knight, rolling through 10 in a row. Hang on. Kane Brown, Dirk's coming up. Here's Bradley

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0: Zach Top wrapping up 10 in a row, south of Sanity, 97.7, 97.3, and 105.5. Hanging with the Wolf for the weekend. It's Rick Knight. 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
13: Hey, it's Jess. 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Now, if she can log another week on top, she'll set a new record. And Jelly Roll might be leaving music. He says he's done everything he's wanted to do and says it's up to God what the next move is. After all, it was God who made it happen in the first place. We'll dive into these stories and more this weekend on Taste of Country Weekend.
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0: Well, enjoy today. Gorgeous, sunny, cooler, high only near 69. Tonight, cloudy, showers towards morning, low down to 55. And tomorrow's where it gets really messy. Cloudy, cool, rain likely. Expect a few thunderstorms late. High tomorrow near 65. We'll keep it, we'll clear out the showers for Monday, but keep it cooler with temperatures in the mid-60s. Weather alerts, you get them anytime with your Wolf Country app.
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1: Hope you're having a great weekend. Don't miss out. Monday, we'll give you another chance to win before you can buy tickets to see Kenny Chesney's original Vibe Room tour with Eric Church, Sheryl Crow, and more. It's going to be one of the biggest concerts in 2027, and you can be there by simply waking up with us Monday on The Wolf.

appreciate you being here with us as we enjoy the weekend together here with the Wolf. We'll say hi to everybody that's doing the annual cemetery crawl in historic Red Hook. It's a scavenger hunt, by the way. They're having a good time with it. That goes to about 4 o'clock this afternoon. Thanks for listening to the Wolf. Here's Hudson Westbrook.

0: Hudson Westbrook, Painted You Pretty, 97.7, 97.3, and 105.5. It is the Wolf Weekend here with Rick Knight. Thank you for hanging out with us here weather-wise today. Really nice day today. Tomorrow looks... 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Hey, some great deals for you. 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So you got two great deals, Wednesday morning at 8 and Friday morning at 8. 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Okay, we are powered by Taste of Country, and we're talking great country songs. Another 10 in a row. Roland, yes. Taylor, Jason, Luke, all next here on The Wolf.
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Well, thanks for being here. 10 in a row on The Wolf. The nominees out for the Toy Hall of Fame. This year's nods: Bingo, Bop It, Care Bears, Monster High, Mousetrap, Pokemon Trading Cards, Polly Pocket, Tickle Me Elmo, Yahtzee, and more. 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

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Thanks for hanging with the Wolf here for the weekend. Rick Knight rolling through 10 in a row. Hang on, I got some Chesney, Shaboozy, Low Cash all in the next 15 minutes. Head down to the Boondocks now. Little big town here on the Wolf.

Thanks for being here on The Wolf, 10 in a row for the weekend. And, of course, tomorrow morning, the top 30 songs in the USA, Country Countdown USA at 8 o'clock with Von Helm. His special guest tomorrow, Riley Green. Now Shaboozy on The Wolf.

0: Lainey Wilson wrapping up 10 in a row with phone, keys, and wallet on 97.7, 97.3, and 105.5. It's the Wolf. Weekend here, Rick Knight, and of course, a great weekend day here in the Hudson Valley. And if you're looking for things to do, it started this morning, but this will continue all day long. It's the annual Plattekill Day celebration. It's their community day of pride. It goes on until 5 o'clock at Thomas Felton Park in Modena. Of course, there's a touch of truck going on, vendors. You can shop local, get in on your holiday shopping, live music, food and treats, all fun day. 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Weather looks good. Will it last for the weekend? Our Weather Center forecast and more great music. Jordan Davis, Stella Loeffler next here on The Wolf.
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0: Well, it's a gorgeous day for sure, but tomorrow a little iffy. We're going to see partly sunny skies today. Much cooler. High near 69. Tonight, clouds will move in. Showers towards morning. Overnight low of 55. Tomorrow, cloudy, cool, rain expected. Maybe a few thunderstorms late with a high near 65. We'll clear it out for Monday, but keep the cool temperatures. Fall is here.

Keith Urban as we hang out for the weekend here on The Wolf. And, of course, Merriam-Webster adding 1,400 new words to the dictionary, including shapewear, looks maxing, and superfood, all added to the dictionary. We keep rolling through with Luke Cole.

0: Rethink some things. 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It's the Wolf hanging for the weekend with Rick Knight. And, of course, you know, for many years we had Moolah the Cash Cow that was here. And this time around, Moolah has officially retired only because we have so much cash we're giving out this time. Moolah can't handle it all. It's the $25,000 cash grab. Yeah, your chance to win $25,000 just for keeping us on all day while you work. So you start at 8:20 with CJ and Jess, and all through the day, Patty Quinn, Chrissy for the ride home will have cash codes for you at 20 past the hour. Put them into our Wolf Country app, and hey, the more you play, the better chances you have to win $25,000. $25,000 cash grab back Monday morning at 8:20 here on the Wolf. We are back with another 10 in a row next for the weekend here on the Wolf.
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Oh, Chevy Silverado. Bailey Zimmerman here on The Wolf. So are you responsible? 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

0: There's Ella Langley, Love and Life Again, wrapping up 10 in a row here on 97.7, 97.3, and 105.5. It's the Wolf Weekend here with Rick Nine. 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
1: Well, enjoy today. Gorgeous, sunny, cooler, high only near 69. Tonight, cloudy, showers towards morning, low down to 55. And tomorrow's where it gets really messy. Cloudy, cool, rain likely. Expect a few thunderstorms late. High tomorrow near 65. We'll keep it, we'll clear out the showers for Monday, but keep it cooler with temperatures in the mid-60s. Weather alerts, you get them anytime with your Wolf Country app.

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1: Hope you're having a great weekend. Don't miss out. Monday, we'll give you another chance to win before you can buy tickets to see Kenny Chesney's original Vibe Room tour with Eric Church, Sheryl Crow, and more. 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

0: 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We are the Wolf, Rick Knight, hanging for the weekend for a little bit longer. And, of course, every week we give you some great deals on some hot spots here in the Hudson Valley. 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You'll get that for half off at $25. 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Hang on, 10 in a row. One of my faves from Old Dominion. We'll kick that off next here on The Wolf.
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4: 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We are the Wolf.

drinking. That's what I got to do. Rick Deitz, that is going to do it for me. Have a great rest of your weekend. Keep dreaming and shooting for the stars. Your dreams shall always come true. Remember, if you don't happen to make it, you make it happen. Make it happen today. Have a great one. I'll see you next Saturday morning at 10. Clay Moten continues 10 in a row next here on The Wolf.

number one for new country in the Hudson Valley and Danbury. The Wolf is tracking your favorite country hits through four states, 10 counties, and the world on the Wolf app. We are everywhere you go. 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

Darling. Thanks for joining me this Saturday afternoon. It's Clay. Great to be back with you this weekend. And tons of great country music this hour, like this one from Cole Swindell.

0: 97.7, 97.3, and 105.5. The Wolf. Duet there for Co Wetzel and Ella Langley called Jaded. Good afternoon. It's Clay Moden. Welcome into the weekend. Happy Saturday afternoon. Have you started to play the $25,000 cash grab yet? If not, you're not too late. You're just in time. In fact, Monday morning, we are back with another shot to win $25,000. And I don't know about you, but everything's expensive right now. When we go to the store, easily, just to shop for groceries, I mean, there's six of us. We drop at least $200 every single time. It's crazy right now. We're going to help you out with that. The $25,000 cash grab is back Monday. And all you need to do is be listening. 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
1: Hope you're enjoying the last weekend of summer. Monday morning, CJ and I are back getting ready for fall with your opinion. In your opinion, what is the most overrated thing about fall in the Hudson Valley and Greater Danbury area? Think about it. We'll make a list Monday morning right here on The Wolf. Yeah, I've been throwing.

0: Last official weekend of summer is here. Fall officially arrives coming up this week with the home of the cash grab. We're kicking off fall with your shot to win some money. 25 grand possibly. Be listening Monday morning back here to win. I'm the Wolf.
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0: what's trending on the Taste of Country app. Florida Georgia Line has revealed their plans for 2027 after announcing their comeback and a desire to do shows again. They said they'll be doing a festival tour next year. And the 2027 Stagecoach lineup has been revealed. Riley Green, Zach Top, and Garth Brooks are going to be headlining come April, joined by artists like Willie Nelson, Hardy, Stella Lefty, Kelly Clarkson, and more. 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

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It's Clay with Toby Keith. 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

0: 97.7, 97.3, and 105.5, The Wolf. That's Lauren Elena and Chase Matthew, All My Exes. Good afternoon. It's Clay Moden coming up soon. It's the beginning of fall this week officially, and then we're talking about Halloween, although some of you might have your Halloween decorations up already. But according to DoorDash, the number one Halloween candy in the country year after year for DoorDash is Reese's Peanut Butter Cups. What do you think about that? Reese's number one overall and the most ordered in 17 different states. Now, here's the top three. Reese's Peanut Butter Cups, Hershey's Milk Chocolate Bar, the classic, and then M&M's. But what about you? Do you use DoorDash? I just turned 49 this week. Thank you very much for the birthday wishes, by the way. I feel like this is still something new to us and our family. My wife's trying to get on DoorDash a little more often because we're so busy. But I like to go to the store. Call me old school. I like to walk up, hand a person some money, and buy my items. But for those of you who are busy all the time, DoorDash candy, number one, the Reese's Peanut Butter Cup. Hang on for Kenny Chesney and Dierks Bentley.
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1: Hope you're having a great weekend. Don't miss out. Monday, we'll give you another chance to win before you can buy tickets to see Kenny Chesney's original Vibe Room tour with Eric Church, Sheryl Crow, and more. It's going to be one of the biggest concerts in 2027, and you can be there by simply waking up with us Monday on The Wolf.

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Did you watch Sunday Night Football last week? Carrie Underwood is back for her 14th consecutive season. 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

0: 97.7, 97.3, and 105.5, The Wolf. That's Luke Bryan, Country and She Knows It. Good afternoon. It's Clay Moden. Great to be with you this Saturday afternoon. Are you headed out for dinner, drinks, or fun tonight? Was reading this article in Talker Magazine. Most Americans love pets, but they don't want them in public. And there has been a crazy amount of dogs and cats and whatever out in public lately. Matter of fact, a lot of stores are putting out a little dog dish or water bowl for the dogs when they walk by. What do you think about that? Now, if you're being honest, do you love an animal there when you're eating? According to Talker Magazine, most people don't. Here's the top three. They don't want to see a dog when they eat at a restaurant. Two is at a grocery store, and three at a doctor's office when they're waiting for the doctor to see them or a nurse to call their name. Now, obviously, there's cases where a service animal, you have to have it with you. Totally get that. But what do you think? Talker Magazine, at least those who were polled, say, we don't want them in public. You can let me know. You can use the free app today to give me your thoughts on that one. Riley Green's coming up. And Bailey Zimmerman.
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8: 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Hey, it's Jess from the Waking Up with CJ and Jess show, and you got to check out the shops at River and Rooted on Route 9W in Marlboro. It's the hidden gem of the Hudson Valley. There are several local vendors who sell out of the shops at River and Rooted that all make their products right here in the Hudson Valley. You've got Kiki's Candles. They make most delicious smelling soy candles. Sideline Social Club, which if you're a sportsman, Mom, you're going to want to get your apparel from them. And there's also Untangled, which is a permanent jewelry company run by Cindy, who does a fantastic job. They've got a little bit of something for everyone at the shops at River and Rooted on Route 9W in Marlboro. And it doesn't stop there. They also host a ton of different classes, like a succulent terrarium class, as well as book bedazzling and flower pressing classes. Makes for a perfect night out with the girls. It's all at the shops at River and Rooted, a hidden gem right there on 9W in Marlboro. You can find them on Facebook and on Instagram at the shops at River and Rooted.

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1: Hope you're enjoying the last weekend of summer. Monday morning, CJ and I are back getting ready for fall with your opinion. In your opinion, what is the most overrated thing about fall in the Hudson Valley and Greater Danbury area? Think about it. We'll make a list Monday morning right here on The Wolf.

Top Jack in her cherry coat town. Mama and daddy put their roots right here, cause this is where the car broke down. Yaladong school bus kicking up red dust.

0: 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If you missed it, just go to our website. 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

0: is at number one. Then it's Henry, Charlotte, Charlie, and Leo. All strong names. A lot of traditional names coming back too. But hey, if you're expecting, maybe you've got a baby on the way before the end of this year, congratulations, man. What an absolute blessing. And I wish you all the best. Ella Langley and Morgan Wallen coming up, and another great duet from Kane Brown and Lauren Elena.
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Well, members of the CMA, the Country Music Association, are voting, but I'm guessing you can already put the name on the trophy. Ella Langley's going to win a ton of them this fall, including probably a duet award for this song. Here's Ella with Morgan Wallen, I Can't Love You Anymore.

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1: Hope you're having a great weekend. 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
1: 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I'm Clay Moden from Kane Brown with Lauren Elena to Jelly Roll. 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

Enjoy the rest of your Saturday. 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Good luck on Monday with the $25,000 cash grab. I'm Clay Moden. Here's Luke Bryan. Hey, girl.

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we've got a major celebration of the life and legacy of Dolly Parton that's happening next month. I've got details after a double down of Toby Keith. Here's As Good As I Once Was.

0: It's Toby Keith, courtesy of the Red, White, and Blue. It's part of a double down on Taste of Country Weekend. We also brought you As Good As I Once Was before that. That's a double down. We do those every single hour. Hey, it's Jess and the Taste of Country crew. Go ahead and set your DVR, mark your calendars, clear your calendars, because this is not something you want to miss out on. We're going to see a very special presentation honoring the life and legacy of Dolly Parton. Just like we saw when Toby Keith passed away, we're going to see something called CMA Presents I Will Always Love You, a celebration of Dolly Parton. This is going to be a 2-hour live television special. They're going to be doing this in Nashville at Belmont University on October 21st. Now, it is going to be on ABC, but also it's going to be on Disney Plus and Hulu as well, so you'll be able to stream it if you want. But this is going to be jam-packed with all of your favorite country artists. I don't think they've released a lineup just yet, but you know everybody in country music is going to be clamoring to be a part of this, just like they were when we said goodbye to Toby Keith. We'll keep you up to date on our Taste of Country app.
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I got Luke Combs on now, my favorite right now by him. It's Be By You.

Country Weekend. It's Jess. It's time for our song spotlight. We're bringing you new artists, new songs, and we like to put them in the spotlight so you pay attention to them. This hour, it is all about Hudson Westbrook. This is Painted You Pretty on Taste of Country Weekend.

0: Westbrook. The song is called Painted You Pretty, and we've got it for you in our song Spotlight on Taste of Country Weekend. Right now, I'm going to turn things over to Mr. Billy Dukes, one of our Taste of Country crew members, to tell us what's now trending on our Taste of Country app.
1: A Dolly Parton tribute concert is coming to ABC October 21st, live from Nashville. And while no artists have been officially announced, she's got a lot of friends and has influenced about a million singers who love to play. The two-hour show follows an emotional tribute from Reba at last week's Emmys. Josh Turner has one of the best singing voices in country music, but his speaking voice seems made for television too. Surprisingly, he's not been able to land much voice work like hitmakers Trace Atkins or even the We Got the Meats guy.
2: 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But they decided to go with a different Josh and chose Josh Lucas.
1: Full interview with Josh is very entertaining, and it's up at the Taste of Country Nights On Demand podcast. And finally, a couple of interesting tour announcements this week. Florida Georgia Line began rolling out more festival dates for 2027, and Kenny Chesney announced his original Vibe Room tour with Eric Church and Sheryl Crow. 19 football stadiums starting April 24th in Tampa, wrapping up August 28th in Boston.
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